I must shoot straighter than my enemy, who is trying to kill me. I must shoot him before he shoots me. I will. What counts in this war is not the rounds we fire, or the noise of our burst, or the smoke we make. We know that the hits are what count. We will hit.

sun around you. For in this life there are so many shapes, and they dance around you. The questions you ask have answers many. Questions you ask will hang forever. They clang and contract and make no sense at all.

0: feeling when you see a picture of yourself from 10 years ago and you think, I look better today than I did then.
1: It can help you look younger too.